0: comes. By Buju saying, does that mean you get a piece of coal come the 25th of December? It's Harlem Vibes with Traffix International Sound.
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3: 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And then one day, you know, I get a call talking about this. 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
3: The house isn't mine yet. 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

Yeah.

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2: 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He took like 18 rolls.
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20: Sometimes you can tell a lot about what someone wants to do offline by looking at what they do online. Let me tell you about Pinterest's first parenting trend report. Pinterest is a huge platform. They have 600 million monthly users, 80 billion searches per month. The report found a shift from the iPad kid era to now, when parents are actually more interested in real-world adventures and hands-on activities. The Global Trends and Insights lead at Pinterest told us, families are thoughtfully designing childhoods rooted in creativity, intention, and meaningful experiences. One psychologist we spoke to said he sees this as a reflection of parents' desire to build core capacities in their children: resilience, curiosity, self-regulation, empathy. These things don't grow automatically, but are built through lived experience. I'm Dr. Sanjay Gupta, helping you live a better life.
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1: 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Man, Bobo in it. Clutching what you have.
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2: 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I had them folded.
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0: We're E93.

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That's when I knew that your heart was scarring. Friends to lovers need a part to star in. 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

0: Don't get left out, man. Here's what happened today.
1: I had just bought a house 4 months ago. She stayed in it. 2 months into it, things got serious between us. I let her move in. And then one day, you know, I get a call talking about this. Some appraisers at the home.
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1: The house isn't mine yet. But if I stay here, you know, long enough, it will be mine.
2: I'm gone. I'm at my mama's house at this point. I don't have time for this.
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0: Don't get left out, man. Here's what happened today.
1: I had just bought a house 4 months ago. 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And then one day, you know, I get a call talking about this. Some appraisers at the home.
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2: 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I don't have time for this.
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14: We are finally starting to learn more things we can do to keep our brains sharp as we age. A lot of people think crossword puzzles or Sudoku might do the trick, but the science doesn't really bear that out. What one recent study found, though, was that a certain type of brain training seems to have a significant impact on cognition as we get older. It wasn't memory or even problem-solving tasks that moved the needle. It was an interactive computerized game that tested the ability to recognize two separate images in faster and faster sequences. It's what we call a task of divided attention, in which you don't have a conscious strategy on how to improve. That's according to the study's lead author. You're just trying to do the best you can to figure out how to divide your attention. Now, the game in this study was called Double Decision. If you want to find it and try it out yourself. I'm Dr. Sanjay Gupta, helping you live a better life.
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11: A Better Life with Dr. Sanjay Gupta.
12: In recent years, scientists have really dialed up the urgency to understand PFAS, sometimes referred to as forever chemicals because of how long they take to break down. The latest study found these chemicals may be aging men in their 50s and 60s a bit faster than men who are younger or older or women of any age. Experts we talked to said the accumulation of PFAS may lower testosterone levels in men, impair sperm quality, and increase risks of testicular and kidney cancer. Women, it seems, just seem to be able to clear PFAS faster. Now, whether you're a man or a woman, trying to limit your exposure is a great idea. Three ways to do that. Filter your drinking water. Don't use non-stick cookware like Teflon, and avoid fast food packaging, which are sometimes coated with these chemicals. I'm Dr. Sanjay Gupta, helping you live a better life.
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0: I meant pissing. Cause she pushing her in capital letters. She having on Pisalaga, not Balenciaga. You see what I'm saying?
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0: 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Here's what happened today.
1: I had just bought a house 4 months ago. She stayed in it. 2 months into it, things got serious between us. I let her move in. And then one day, you know, I get a call talking about this. Some appraisers at the home.
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1: 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But if I stay here, you know, long enough, it will be mine.
2: 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I'm at my mama's house at this point. I don't have time for this.
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0: Don't get left out, man. Here's what happened today.
1: I had just bought a house 4 months ago. She stayed in it. 2 months into it, things got serious between us. I let her move in. And then one day, you know, I get a call talking about this. Some appraisers at the home.
2: She said this was a bank-owned property and nobody's not supposed to be at this property.
1: The house isn't mine yet. But if I stay here, you know, long enough, it will be mine.
2: 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I don't have time for this.
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11: What are the chances you are listening to this while drinking a nice hot cup of coffee? If so, don't let me stop you. For years, we've been reporting on the health benefits of coffee, and that's not going to stop today. A new study, this one out of Harvard School of Public Health, found that coffee and tea could help lower your risk of developing dementia. People who enjoyed 1 to 3 caffeinated cups a day saw the biggest impact. In addition to the caffeine, coffee contains hundreds of bioactive compounds that can influence inflammation, glucose metabolism, vascular function, and oxidative stress. It's also possible coffee drinkers might be doing other things that keep them healthy. Eating a more balanced diet, getting plenty of exercise, sleep, not smoking, or drinking too much alcohol. And finally, staying socially active. I'm Dr. Sanjay Gupta, helping you live a better life.
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0: tons of me. 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

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I don't give a about a. I don't give a about a. For real. 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

0: 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Here's what happened today.
1: I had just bought a house 4 months ago. She stayed in it. 2 months into it, things got serious between us. I let her move in. And then one day, you know, I get a call talking about this. Some appraisers at the home.
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2: 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I'm at my mama's house at this point. I don't have time for this.
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0: Don't get left out, man. Here's what happened today.
1: I had just bought a house 4 months ago. She stayed in it. 2 months into it, things got serious between us. I let her move in. And then one day, you know, I get a call talking about this. Some appraisers at the home.
2: She said this was a bank-owned property and nobody's not supposed to be at this property.
1: 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But if I stay here, you know, long enough, it will be mine.
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12: A better life with Dr. Sanjay Gupta.
13: For years, scientists have been studying the association between depression and dementia. As you might expect, the relationship is complicated. But there's this new study out of the UK which found it's not just broad strokes. There are six symptoms of depression that are especially correlated with dementia risk years later. Number one, losing confidence in yourself. Two, not being able to face up to your problems. 3. Not feeling warmth or affection from other people. 4. Feeling nervous and anxious all the time. 5. Not being satisfied with the way tasks are carried out. And finally, 6. Difficulty concentrating. What we could be seeing here is the impact of people becoming less social, or that certain changes in the brain lead to both depression and dementia. But dementia takes longer to manifest. If you notice these symptoms, talk to your doctor about it. I'm Dr. Sanjay Gupta, helping you live a better life.
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2: 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Who the f is you?

0: 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Here's what happened today.
1: I had just bought a house 4 months ago. She stayed in it. 2 months into it, things got serious between us. I let her move in. And then one day, you know, I get a call talking about this. 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
1: The house isn't mine yet. 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

0: 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Here's what happened today.
1: I had just bought a house 4 months ago. She stayed in it. 2 months into it, things got serious between us. I let her move in. And then one day, you know, I get a call talking about this. Some appraisers at the home.
2: She said this was a bank-owned property and nobody's not supposed to be at this property.
1: The house isn't mine yet. But if I stay here, you know, long enough, it will be mine.
2: I'm gone. I'm at my mama's house at this point. I don't have time for this.
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16: You ever wonder why the same cold virus makes some people so sick and others not sick at all? Well, according to an interesting new study out of Yale School of Medicine, one key factor is how quickly the cells in their noses, called nasal cells, respond to the virus and contain it. It's called the interferon response, and it can vary for different people. Now, when that response gets inhibited, it can trigger a different reaction, which leads to excessive mucus production and inflammation. In other words, a cold that is a lot more miserable. Of course, there are other factors at play. Your genetics, any underlying conditions, immunity from vaccinations or previous infections. If you are trying really hard not to get sick, high-quality masks, they can be very effective. Also, good old-fashioned hand washing. And remember not to touch your face. I'm Dr. Sanjay Gupta, helping you live a better life.
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0: Why, look, you the man. 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Ooh, you is the man. 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

0: I went triple dipper, huh? 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They not having going on,
1: why?
0: That's why.

0: 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It's Jermaine Dupri. 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
2: The race to stop a deadly hantavirus outbreak on this cruise ship now stretching across four continents, including here in the U.S. The World Health Organization is urging calm.
3: This is not coronavirus. This is a very different virus. This is not the start of a COVID pandemic. This is an outbreak that we see on a ship. There's a confined area.
2: That ship, with 18 Americans on board, expected to dock in Spain's Canary Islands on Sunday.
4: Sick passengers evacuated from the ship are now being treated in the Netherlands, South Africa, and Germany.
1: We'll keep you updated as more details come in. Keep it locked.
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1: Shorty, run it down.
2: Yeah, run it down is what we about to do, y'all, man. Yeah. Man, we got to run down the Taco Bell worker who shot 3 customers because they tried to put soda in a water cup. Now, you know, I do this every day when we go to Chipotle. But imagine the manager coming around the corner saying, hey, pull that out or something like that. I wonder what I would do. Well, this guy, he shot one lady. Then he chased the other ones outside. And then he pistol whipped another guy. And then he shot at the other one. And he took my self-defense. Man, the police locked his ass up.
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2: 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He said, man, I ain't do nothing but get them 3 hard shells on the house. And that's crazy. And you know I know crazy because I'm crazy. And crazy knows crazy. That's Shawty what my name is with the Crazy Report. 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Hein.
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11: The risk of stroke goes up for all of us as we age. But for women, the risk really amplifies after menopause. In fact, 1 in 5 women in the United States between the ages of 55 and 75 will have a stroke. But according to a new study carried out by researchers in California, adhering to the Mediterranean diet can significantly lower that risk. One expert said, "We continue to see study after study showing that a predominantly plant-based diet improves all sorts of different outcomes. Now, with this diet in particular, you've seen it lower the risk of certain types of cancer, diabetes, depression, dementia, even gum disease. Now, as a reminder, the Mediterranean diet prioritizes eating vegetables, fruits, beans, olive oil, nuts and fish, and limiting meat and dairy. I'm Dr. Sanjay Gupta, helping you live a better life.
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All right. Well, let's get inside this Word on the Streets news and talk Real Housewives of Atlanta. Last night, it went down between Kelly

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0: this. 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
1: Who you with?
0: On the couch with my favorite sinner. 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

0: That's how we do it right here on the new home for the Streets Morning Takeover, E93. So last week we were giving you a chance to win a free trip to see Chris Brown and Usher. I'll tell you right now, this week we're giving you a chance to see Lil Wayne, baby, rap icon. We done got more than 2 decades of the Carter album series, and we're letting you see Wayne in any city of your choice. It's going to be Wayne, 2 Chainz, and The Game, Flight Hotel. 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
16: A Better Life with Dr. Sanjay Gupta.
17: If you are the parent of an infant, it can be really hard to find baby foods that are truly healthy for your child. According to a new study out of UNC Chapel Hill, almost 3/4 of baby foods are ultra-processed and may contain additives that are linked to potential health problems later in life. The study's lead author said what shocked her was that the top ingredient in 71% of these baby foods wasn't a fruit or vegetable, it was one or more additives that babies' guts are not fully developed enough to be able to handle. Eating the right food at this stage of life is so important because this is when children begin developing dietary preferences for the rest of their lives. So take the extra time to look at the ingredient labels on the foods you are buying. You're going to want short lists and also ingredients that you recognize. I'm Dr. Sanjay Gupta, helping you live a better life.

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0: Meg Thee Stallion and Juvia's BBB right here on the new home for the Streets Morning Takeover. E93, Nina behind the mic right now. It's time, baby. You know how we get down around this time. Time for my quick question. Today, absolutely random. Today's quick question, how many colors are in a rainbow? Yay. How many colors in a rainbow, boo? You're going to text the correct answer to 912-947-0093. I'll text one winner back and get you hooked up with a little something. How many colors are in a rainbow? Lil Duval Smile coming up next, E93.
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18: What are the chances you are listening to this while drinking a nice hot cup of coffee? If so, don't let me stop you. For years, we've been reporting on the health benefits of coffee, and that's not going to stop today. A new study, this one out of Harvard School of Public Health, found that coffee and tea could help lower your risk of developing dementia. People who enjoyed 1 to 3 caffeinated cups a day saw the biggest impact. In addition to the caffeine, coffee contains hundreds of bioactive compounds that can influence inflammation, glucose metabolism, vascular function, and oxidative stress. It's also possible coffee drinkers might be doing other things that keep them healthy. Eating a more balanced diet, getting plenty of exercise, sleep, not smoking, or drinking too much alcohol. And finally, staying socially active. I'm Dr. Sanjay Gupta, helping you live a better life.
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0: do. 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I go all in, meaning as in, so if it's making an album, I'm every day, day and night, work, this, city to city, you know, tweaking here, I want it, if it's whatever, I go all in, I'm very passionate, 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that.
1: Broski, you know what I'm saying? You got Wham, you got Billy in this, you know what I'm saying?
2: We the best music, while they watching us win, another anthem upon the end.

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2: 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Catching what you out there.
1: And the R&B that'll make you sing.
3: So can you come pick up your clothes? I had them folded.
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0: 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But she still suck it and she swallow it. All these steady hang cause my money be more problems. 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King.
1: Can't stop, won't stop, bad boy. 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

0: Busy Baby, that Lunchbox Mix, right here on the new home for the Streets Morning Takeover, E93. So last week, we were giving you a chance to qualify to win a free trip to see Chris Brown and Usher in any city of your choice. 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
13: A better life with Dr. Sanjay Gupta.
14: For years, scientists have been studying the association between depression and dementia. As you might expect, the relationship is complicated. But there's this new study out of the UK which found it's not just broad strokes. There are six symptoms of depression that are especially correlated with dementia risk years later. Number one, losing confidence in yourself. Two, not being able to face up to your problems. Three, not feeling warmth or affection from other people. Four, feeling nervous and anxious all the time. Five, not being satisfied with the way tasks are carried out. And finally, six, difficulty concentrating. What we could be seeing here is the impact of people becoming less social, or that certain changes in the brain lead to both depression and dementia. But dementia takes longer to manifest. If you notice these symptoms, talk to your doctor about it. I'm Dr. Sanjay Gupta, helping you live a better life.
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0: Coyle Ray, better than yours, right here on the new home for the Streets Morning Takeover, E93. So let's talk about Chris Brown's album, baby. I loved it. Can't speak for you. I can speak for me. I loved it. Not that I love every song, all 27. No, and that's okay. But I loved more than half of them. This album definitely has some hits. I saw a lot of mixed reviews, though. Matter of fact, Chris Brown actually tweeted and said he saw a lot of mixed reviews as well. And he said it's okay because his album is going to grow on people, which I completely get what he's saying. You ever heard a song that you didn't like, heard it a couple more times and was like, you know what? This mug actually slaps. It be like that sometime. You got to let it breathe on you. But great body of work. Sexy Red's verse was crazy. That was a flop. If you know, you know. But definitely enjoy the album and still looking for a sugar daddy to buy these tickets. E93.
1: Don't get left out, man. Here's what happened today.
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16: Across the country right now, at this very moment, there are probably arguments taking place about who's doing more of the housework, the homework, the shuttling of kids from this activity to that. It's true. By and large, women do more of this than men. But doesn't have to be that way. And if you and your spouse can level that playing field, it's going to make both of you and your kids happier. Psychologist Yelena Kecmanovic says, this might be how you get there. As hard as it might be at first, try to think of your partner like a teammate, not an adversary. Learn how to do some of the chores your partner does to get a better understanding of how much effort something takes. And finally, take the time to acknowledge what the other person is doing. And every now and then, even express your appreciation. That'll go a long way. I'm Dr. Sanjay Gupta, helping you live a better life.

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Hope Beyonce had a happy Mother's Day. And, well, Kanye, we know his situation. Shout out to everyone whose parents has transitioned, but you're still holding it down.

Who the f*** is you? Who the f*** is you? Who the f*** is you?

dissemination, fake intimidation. Take a minute, take a deep breath, have a little bit of patience. Drizzy, you amazing, you the inspiration. You set the bar for the next generation. You Neo in the Matrix, these just Nemo in the ocean. Small fish making kids feel emotion, using you for promotion. True words have never been spoken. 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I appreciate the fans rocking with me, this is really just a small token. Really with a visionary, only reason I ain't got a girl and I ain't getting married, cause I'm really out here filling up the itinerary till I'm 6 feet in a cemetery. 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
3: 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Poke it out. 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

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Yeah, bad in my two. 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

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Yeah, back in my two. Take all these money, what we finsta do. 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

0: E93, once again, if you want a chance to qualify to win a free trip to see Lil Wayne, text the keyword sky. 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S-K-Y. 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
12: A Better Life with Dr. Sanjay Gupta.
13: You know, it's interesting. For such a long time, I think people thought about diseases as something that mostly happened later in life. Just in recent years, however, we as a society have really begun to think about preventing certain ailments much, much earlier. Case in point, new study out of Northwestern University School of Medicine found the mid-30s are a major turning point for men's heart health. For women, about a decade later. But for the men, this is the time when you really need to be thinking about your heart health seriously. At a bare minimum, start seeing a primary care doctor once a year just to get your blood pressure and cholesterol checked. You can also look up and then do your best to follow what is known as the American Heart Association's Life's Essential 8. These are things everyone can do to decrease their risk of heart disease. I'm Dr. Sanjay Gupta, helping you live a better life.
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2: 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This DJ Khaled, and this is my new song, One of Them, featuring Lil Baby and Future. It's your music.

0: so grateful that it's in everybody's home if you think about it. Through music, through a DJ Khaled quote, maybe something that motivated you, inspired you, or maybe something that you're wearing. T-shirt, a sneaker, you know, or I might be on your television screen, you might be watching a movie or a TV show. A commercial came on, you might see Khaled again too. What I'm saying is when I built We The Best, my goal was just basically a brand that represented love.
1: Broski, you know what I'm saying? You got Wham, you got Billy in this.

0: ASAP Rocky, Stay Here for Life, right here on the new home for the Streets Morning Takeover, E93. Nina behind the mic. About to get ready to head out and enjoy my day. Of course, before I leave, I always leave you with a word from Nina. And I believe this. People who want results, baby, they're going to find a way. No ifs, ands, or buts about it. They're going to find a way. People who don't, they find excuses. And as soon as I hear excuses, I'm already knowing what the person is on. Yeah, CJ the DJ up next. We going down by the River Main, E93.
1: 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Here's what happened today.
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9: A better life with Dr. Sanjay Gupta.
10: For years, scientists have been studying the association between depression and dementia. As you might expect, the relationship is complicated. But there's this new study out of the UK which found it's not just broad strokes. There are six symptoms of depression that are especially correlated with dementia risk years later. Number one, losing confidence in yourself. Two, not being able to face up to your problems. Three, not feeling warmth or affection from other people. Four, feeling nervous and anxious all the time. Five, not being satisfied with the way tasks are carried out. And finally, six, difficulty concentrating. What we could be seeing here is the impact of people becoming less social, or that certain changes in the brain lead to both depression and dementia. But dementia takes longer to manifest. If you notice these symptoms, talk to your doctor about it. I'm Dr. Sanjay Gupta, helping you live a better life.
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3: All my west side people, where you at? Where you at? All my south side people, where you at? Where you at? All my east side people, where you at? Where you at?

week to get it in and be great, and that's exactly what we gonna do. Show me CJ the DJ checking in down by the river, man. And I know a lot of people been asking, hey, who won that trip to see Usher and Chris Brown? Because I've been texting a whole bunch of keywords. It's all good. We're going to check in with our winner in just a few. So if it's you, have your cell phone ready, man, because we're about to be hitting you up in just a second. Also, I'm going to let you know how you can win a trip to see Lil Wayne along with 2 Chainz and the game in the city of your choice for that car.

What the f though? Where the love go? 5, 4, 3, 2, I let one go. Pow, get the f though. I don't bluff, bro. Aiming at your head like a buffalo. What the f though? Where the love go? 5, 4, 3, 2, I let one go. Pow, get the f though. I don't bluff, bro. Aiming at your head like a buffalo. Get the f though. I don't bluff.

0: is such a crazy feeling, though. 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Right?
1: My name's Jaden Gatz. I'm in fifth grade. I go to Gould Elementary. I'm tuning in E93 Radio.

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1: Yeah.
0: Is this Janique Brandon?
2: Yes, it is.
0: What's going on, man? It's CJ the DJ from E93 Magic 103.9. How you feeling?
2: I'm doing good, man. Driving these trucks.
0: For sure, for sure. Well, look, I'm going to make this quick because I need you focusing on the road. But you've been texting some keywords in to see Usher and Chris Brown, right?
2: I have.
0: I thought so. Well, man, look, I'm calling to let you know you won. You going to the show.
2: Come on, man. I don't win nothing. Come on.
3: Oh, my God.
2: That's what I'm talking about.
0: Yo, we hooking you up. You and the missus, man. Y'all going to see Usher and Chris Brown in the city of your choice. Flight included. Hotel taken care of. We going to put you up in the press box with free food, free drinks. Y'all ain't got to worry about people being on top
2: of
0: you. Yeah, you in there.
3: Oh, my God.
2: Wow, man, I appreciate it.
0: Hey, man, we appreciate y'all listening. You and the missus, man. Shout out to her for getting a hold of y'all. I think I might have woke up. My bad.
2: Oh, it's my all God. Good.
0: Hey, man, I can't stress it enough. We definitely appreciate y'all tuning in. Y'all going to see Usher, Chris Brown in the city of your choice. Flight, hotel included. And I just need you to do me a favor and let the people in the back know what it is.
2: Hey, my name is Johnny Brandon. And I just won tickets to see Usher and Chris Brown on the R&B tour.
0: Yeah, man. Keep it.

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1: Yeah, let's get back into it, man. Coming up by request for all the scammers tuned in. I got that new Young Miami. Spin that. I'm also taking your request at 912-947-0093 right now for all my folks who like to put it on when they go to work. Ain't no half-stepping. Here's Roddy Rich with that high fashion. We're down by the river on E93.

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5: Yeah, my people, it's that time of the day, the 4Play at 4 countdown. And if you're just not tuning in, man, we are getting ready to send somebody on another trip to another big show. You know, Lil Wayne is doing his Carter series tour with 2 Chainz in the game. Shout out to all the folks that bumped the Carter 1, the Carter 2, the Carter 3, the Carter 4, the Carter 5. Listen, man, we're going to send you to see Lil Wayne, 2 Chainz in the game in the city of your choice. We taking care of your flight. We taking care of your hotel. We even hooking you up with $250 spending cash. And no, you cannot be calling up or nothing today to make this happen. But you do need to have that cell phone on standby, because the keywords you need to make this trip happen is coming up sooner than you think. Kicking the countdown off at the 4th spot, we got Glorilla and Sexy Red with What You Know About Me. Let's get it started.
6: 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Number 4.

0: Beat lovers feeling this one. Coming in at the 3 spot, we got Dave and Tim's with that Rain Dance. It's like the 4 player 4 countdown.
1: Let's get the party started. 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That's when I knew that your heart was scarring. 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Like, wait, babe, let me

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0: These preyed on my downfall.
1: Like what?
0: These preyed on my downfall. On R10, I stood tall.
1: You did?
0: Shorty disloyal, hot a ball. Go get a thermometer for the pot. I need to cook right. Let's keep that water 400 degrees Fahrenheit. You ever been inside a federal courtroom? You ever went to trial and fought for your life? Being broke did something to my spirit. Asked to plug me, they act like they couldn't hear me. Look at me not, driving German engineering. You don't want your baby mama? Keep the from near me, Kilroy. Remember when I used to use your L's to hit the road, hit the O and make them big boy sales move? Remember when you had them green things mailed with vacuum seals, trying not to have them green things smell? Feds was on me. What you know about related through money? I don't know nothing. I just used to see them walk to the Coney. My body count go from Persian to Cody. Any further questions, you could take that up with the lawyer. My Finkel J money, Brightmo Low Project Joe will tell you every day before school I sold a half boat. How you think I won best dressed with no support? And had them paid lawyers coming in and out of court. Hey, Wando, ATO, ain't it a blessing? We made it out Kentucky after all that happened. After the pre-trials, after the status, after them impact statements, after the castle. Hey, JR, ain't it a blessing? We made it out of Lansing after all that happened. After Michigan State, after Hubbard, when our mans told on us, them bands they took from us. Joy Rowe,

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1: I already know that.
0: I know they prayed on my downfall. On RTM, I stood tall.
1: On 10 toes.
0: Show these disloyal how to ball. Ah!
2: Go, get tuned into the People's DJ. 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
2: 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Skolo.

0: saying, I meant pissing. Cause she pushing her in capital letters. She having on P. Chilaga, not Balenciaga.
1: Yeah. Shout out to everybody feeling that, man. That's that new Metro Boomin, Travis Porter, Young Dro, Gucci. They want to have fun. Shout out to all my folks trying to have fun this summer. It's almost summertime. Yeah, the 93 days of summer are coming. We're going to be outside all over the city. I'm talking about pool parties, block parties. Y'all don't even know, man. They bringing back the summer lunch program. Everybody eating good at the park, man. But I got all those details coming up in a little bit in my 5 o'clock hour. Also, for all the folks fitting me like ACJ, who won the trip to see Usher and Chris Brown? If you missed it, we're going to check back in with that winner in my 5 o'clock hour. And I'm going to let you know how you can win a trip to see Lil Wayne, 2 Chainz in the game in the city of your choice, along with flight, hotel, and $250 spending cash, man. That's all on the way. It's a lot going on 5 o'clock. You change that dial and miss something. I did my part. I told you. Keep it here, man. We E93.
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10: A Better Life with Dr. Sanjay Gupta.
11: If you are the parent of an infant, it can be really hard to find baby foods that are truly healthy for your child. According to a new study out of UNC Chapel Hill, almost 3/4 of baby foods are ultra-processed and may contain additives that are linked to potential health problems later in life. The study's lead author said, what shocked her was that the top ingredient in 71% of these baby foods wasn't a fruit or vegetable, it was one or more additives that babies' guts are not fully developed enough to be able to handle. Eating the right food at this stage of life is so important because this is when children begin developing dietary preferences for the rest of their lives. So take the extra time to look at the ingredient labels on the foods you are buying. You're going to want short lists and also ingredients that you recognize. I'm Dr. Sanjay Gupta, helping you live a better life.
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93. Coming up, we're going to check in with our winner who's going to see Usher and Chris Brown in the city of their choice. Plus, I'm going to let you know how you can see Lil Wayne, 2 Chainz in the game in the city of your choice, along with flight, hotel, and $250 cash. Yeah, just a blow. Yeah, that's all on the way. Keep it here while we get back into the music with some Beyonce. We down by

0: Yeah, yeah, we still moving through the music this Monday afternoon. Coming up, I got a keyword that you need to see Lil Wayne, 2 Chainz in the game in the city of your choice. Flight covered, hotel covered, $250 spending cash. Plus, if you missed it, I'm going to check back in one more time with our winner who's going to see Usher and Chris Brown in the city of their choice, man. Right now, though, let's get some new music in rotation. It's a new music Monday. Shout out to everybody who been feeling this. Shout out to all the scammers and bootleggers tuned in too, trying to call anonymously about this one. Turn your radios up while we get into this new Young Miami. It's called Spin That. We down by the river on E93.
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0: Hey. I got him on the phone.
1: Okay. Can you stay on the phone, too, if you don't mind?
0: Yeah.
1: Is this Janique Brandon?
2: Yes, it is.
1: What's going on, man? It's CJ the DJ from E93 Magic 103.9. How you feeling?
2: I'm doing good, man. Driving these trucks.
1: For sure, for sure. Well, look, I'm going to make this quick because I need you focusing on the road. But you've been texting some keywords in to see Usher and Chris Brown, right?
2: I have.
1: I thought so. Well, man, look, I'm calling to let you know you won. You going to the show.
2: Come on, man. I don't win nothing. Come on.
3: Oh, my God.
2: That's what I'm talking about.
1: Yo, we hooking you up. You and the missus, man. Y'all gonna see Usher and Chris Brown in the city of your choice. Flight included. Hotel taken care of. We gonna put you up in the press box with free food, free drinks. Y'all ain't gotta worry about people being on top
2: wow.
1: of you. Yeah, you in there.
3: Oh, my God.
2: Wow, man, I appreciate it.
1: Hey, man, we appreciate y'all listening. You and the missus, man. Shout out to her for getting a hold of y'all. I think I might have woke up. My bad.
2: It's all good.
1: Hey, man, I can't stress it enough. We definitely appreciate y'all tuning in. Y'all going to see Usher, Chris Brown in the city of your choice, Blight, hotel included. And I just need you to do me a favor and let the people in the back know what it is.
2: Hey, my name is Johnny Brandon, and I just won tickets to see Usher and Chris Brown on the R&B tour.
1: Yeah, man. Keep away.

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1: Next, I'm running through several of your requests. Got all the R&B on deck, man. Plus, I got that keyword you need to see Lil Wayne in the city of your choice coming up, so get your phones ready. We're down by the river on E93.

0: Yeah, yeah. Shout out to all my ladies feeling that one by request. That's that new one from Tim's called What You Need. Yeah, y'all just saying that because y'all plan on having a hot girl summer. Yeah, he was your boo during Christmas. Now it done got warm outside. He not what you need. You ain't slick. You ain't slick. I'm just playing. Hey, man, look, coming up after the break, we keeping it going, man. I got that new one, that Your Music Plus Premiere from DJ Khaled featuring Lil Baby and Future. Also, if you missed it, I got another keyword for you that's going to send you to see Lil Wayne, 2 Chainz and the Game in the city of your choice, along with flight, hotel, and $250 spending cash. And at 6 o'clock, I'm on the ones and twos with that Mix at 6, mixing up your requests. So whatever you want to throw in the pot today, let me know. 912-947-0093 or hit me up on social media at CJ, that's my DJ. 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
12: Across the country right now, at this very moment, there are probably arguments taking place about who's doing more of the housework, the homework, the shuttling of kids from this activity to that. It's true. By and large, women do more of this than men. But doesn't have to be that way. And if you and your spouse can level that playing field, it's going to make both of you and your kids happier. Psychologist Yelena Kecmanovic says, this might be how you get there. As hard as it might be at first, try to think of your partner like a teammate, not an adversary. Learn how to do some of the chores your partner does to get a better understanding of how much effort something takes. And finally, take the time to acknowledge what the other person is doing. And every now and then, even express your appreciation. That'll go a long way. I'm Dr. Sanjay Gupta, helping you live a better life.

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1: Broski, you know what I'm saying? 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

but I shouldn't have to. 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

0: Yeah, yeah, man. 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Text it in. You know what I'm saying? You might have missed out on Usher and Chris Brown. That don't mean you can't go see the Carter. Yeah, we're going to make it happen, man. Look, I'm about to check up off E93 and check in on our sister station, Magic 103.9, with my grown folks for the house party. My boy Wildlife Beezy up next with Wild Night. So we got you covered on either front, man. Y'all be blessed with
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15: If you're someone who isn't super active, just thinking about the amount of exercise you're supposed to get every week can feel daunting. 75 minutes of vigorous exercise, 150 minutes of moderate intensity exercise. It's a lot, but I have some good news for you in the form of a recent study out of Norway. Researchers found that for most sedentary people, getting just 5 more minutes of meaningful movement a day had a statistically significant impact on their expected lifespan. So did reducing the amount of time they sat every day by just 30 minutes. That's not to say that this bare minimum is what you should aspire to, but I think it's a good reminder that doing something is always better than doing nothing. The point is, just get started. Work just a little bit more movement into your daily routine, and don't even think of it as exercise. I'm Dr. Sanjay Gupta, helping you live a better life.

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Plus, keep it locked with me tonight, especially if you're a big Lil Wayne fan. You got your tickets to check him out in concert, and we're taking care of everything. I'll let you know how to win your way in. Clocking in with T.I. Let him know. Ready.

0: That's new Coil Array, better than yours, right here on the station. That's better than yours. It's E93, Wildlife BZ in the building. Sending shots out to everybody who had a chance to enjoy Mother's Day. I mean, I ain't gonna lie, Savannah, I had a chance to really think about it. There are some people who might have lost their mom recently, so Mother's Day could have been tough for them. Reach out and check on your folks, man. Make sure everybody's okay. And if you're one of those people that's like, man, I ain't talking to my mama, I ain't wished a happy Mother's Day, don't be like that, man. Call her and give her a belated happy Mother's Day or something, man. A93 Radio @Wildlife_BZ. Let me know how that Mother's Day went one time. And also keep it locked with me because tonight, boy, I got the details on how to check out Lil Wayne. He's doing 20 years plus of Carter Classics. So I got details on how to win your way in. You and your plus one. Plus, I'm also playing what you want to hear. So get at me with your requests at 912-947-0093. And with those birthday shout outs, I'm coming right back with J. Cole, E93.
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10: For years, scientists have been studying the association between depression and dementia. As you might expect, the relationship is complicated. But there's this new study out of the UK which found it's not just broad strokes. There are six symptoms of depression that are especially correlated with dementia risk years later. Number one, losing confidence in yourself. Two, not being able to face up to your problems. Three, not feeling warmth or affection from other people. Four, feeling nervous and anxious all the time. Five, not being satisfied with the way tasks are carried out. And finally, six, difficulty concentrating. What we could be seeing here is the impact of people becoming less social, or that certain changes in the brain lead to both depression and dementia. But dementia takes longer to manifest. If you notice these symptoms, talk to your doctor about it. I'm Dr. Sanjay Gupta, helping you live a better life.
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Right now, a throwback from Rich Homie Quan.

0: the latest off of Chris Brown's newest album, Brown. That's called Obvious, right here on Savannah's Hip Hop and R&B Leader, E93, showing birthday love to my Tauruses. So real quick, I got to show some birthday love to Coi Leray, celebrating a birthday on today. Also, birthday shouts out to rapper Rio, the young OG. Happy birthday goes out to my boy John right here in the SAV. Birthday shouts out to India, always working hard. 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
11: What are the chances you are listening to this while drinking a nice hot cup of coffee? If so, don't let me stop you. For years, we've been reporting on the health benefits of coffee, and that's not going to stop today. A new study, this one out of Harvard School of Public Health, found that coffee and tea could help lower your risk of developing dementia. People who enjoyed 1 to 3 caffeinated cups a day saw the biggest impact. In addition to the caffeine, coffee contains hundreds of bioactive compounds that can influence inflammation, glucose metabolism, vascular function, and oxidative stress. It's also possible coffee drinkers might be doing other things that keep them healthy. Eating a more balanced diet, getting plenty of exercise, sleep, not smoking, or drinking too much alcohol. And finally, staying socially active. I'm Dr. Sanjay Gupta, helping you live a better life.
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